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0: What are you doing with that strange instrument, Ronnie? Can you drive that?
1: 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Rock Life.

0: go. There's something I want you to have.
1: Oh, it's beautiful. But wait a minute, isn't this?
0: Yeah, yes it is.
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